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did wave goodbye to the hangdog cloud that slouched low over this rain-soaked town, with no small thanks to the White Star Line and an IOU to God on high. I looked down to the harbor wall, to the rain-soaked streets, to one and all. I looked down from up on the deck,

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1: Indigenous threads into the intricate fabric of her music. 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And the deeper you listen, the more you'll hear the many worlds that find home in her sound. First, I want to play you the title track from her album, Cambias Mi Mundo. And this one fuses Mexican folk music with cumbia rhythms and even Latin hip-hop. Here's Lila Downs and Snow the Product on Reclaimed. La-

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I said, but you want it more. I think you want a priest, I said, with magic in his fingers. He will save you with his touch.

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And you ask, why do they spare that one? All night through with the noise and to do, you wonder who's the person lives up there. Then you see me stepping out in the morning, looking nice.

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This is Bird Note. Rock climbing on Eagle Cliff in New Hampshire's Franconia Notch State Park requires perfect focus on the points of contact between climber and mountain. And keeping an eye out for peregrine falcons whipping by. These granite cliffs are important for peregrines. In fact, each year, popular climbing routes in the area close temporarily to give nesting falcons their space. Historically, peregrines bred throughout New Hampshire's White Mountains, but widespread use of the pesticide DDT caused them to disappear from the state and throughout eastern North America by the 1960s. Biologists released captive-raised peregrines, hoping to reestablish the species in the wild. In 1981, Eagle Cliff hosted a successful peregrine nest, the first on a natural rock face in

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5: I'm Dr. Anthony Lizerwitz, and this is Climate Connections. Hundreds of feet deep in the ocean, light fades to black, and a vibrant ecosystem comes to life. This is the ocean's twilight zone, a cold, dark place that's home to strange jellyfish and glowing squids, as well as plankton and countless fish.
6: It's really an amazing assemblage of animals that have adapted to these low light and cold conditions.
5: Chris Dorsett of the nonprofit Ocean Conservancy says these animals help regulate the Earth's climate by transporting planet-warming carbon deep underwater. The ocean absorbs a lot of carbon dioxide from the atmosphere. Then tiny phytoplankton near the ocean's surface take up carbon as they photosynthesize and grow. Every night, creatures from the twilight zone swim to the surface to eat these phytoplankton and other creatures. Then they take that carbon back down to the deep, where much of it will remain. But Dorsett says the twilight zone is in trouble as companies grow more interested in deep-sea fishing and mining. So he says it's vital that countries enact policies to protect it.
6: This area very much needs to be protected before activities begin that could really impact it and impact those values for society.
5: Climate Connections is produced by the Yale Center for Environmental Communication. 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